0: 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Radio Salomon.
1: How can I not leak it? 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
1: Dearly beloved, if this love only exists in my dreams,

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I miss you. Every bad boy needs a good girl.

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F*** it. You only live once, let the people see.